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1: And it's crazy to think that just a few years ago, these guys were thinking about disbanding, calling it quits. Stuck around. They put out two albums since, and they're crushing it as always. Glad they, you know, thought it over and stuck together. Dan and Shay, this is their new one. It's Say So.

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1: And this guy just does not miss whatsoever. It's just one hit after another, after another, after another. Luke Combs, back with his next number one smash here. It's called Rethink

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Hey guys, it is Bobby Bones. Tomorrow morning, the dumb debate of the day. 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

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Here's Chase Matthews.

Albuquerque's number one for new country, Big Eye 107.9. It's Wayne D here. Hey, take a break and put a smile on your face for Scotty's video of the day. Scotty's page is ready for you right now. 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
2: 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Awesome moments. Lainey Wilson, tribute to Dolly.
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Hey guys, it is Bobby Bones. Tomorrow morning, the dumb debate of the day. Should you let your kids win just because they're kids? Also, a big health update from last

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1: I want to thank you for letting us be a part of your day. What's up? It's Wayne D. and Tay. We actually got to catch up with Luke Bryan talking about the new album and more. We're going to relive that in a couple of minutes right now. Speaking of Luke, he checks in now.

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Hey guys, it is Bobby Bones. Tomorrow morning, the dumb debate of the day. Should you let your kids win just because they're kids? Also, a big health update from Lunchbox. 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
1: Man, what's going on? My name is Wayne D. She's Tay. It's already after 9? Night's flying by. I dig that, though. More than Luke Bryan in a couple of minutes from right now. But first, Russell Dickerson.

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1: And we're excited for Kenny Chesney to hang out with us Saturday night. But before we get there, holy cow, we got a massive world premiere coming. Kenny Chesney, new song you'll hear here Thursday.

Big Eye 107.9. Hey guys, it is Bobby Bones. Tomorrow morning, the dumb debate of the day. Should you let your kids win just because they're kids? Also, a big health update.

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1: Oh, I can't wait to hear all about it. 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
3: 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I'm George Strait.
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1079. Hey, what's going on? It's Wendy and Tay. And attention, New Mexico high school seniors. Listen, this is money that you don't want to leave on the table, okay? 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

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Hey guys, it is Bobby Bones. 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
1: And a lot of people at this point pretty excited to celebrate the change of seasons as Halloween will be approaching before you know it. And there's a lot of Halloween-themed food out there. There's candies. There's adult beverages. But yeah. Tay says avoid this one.
2: Yeah, so Spirit Halloween and Shock Top, they're teaming up together to come out with a candy corn wheat ale.
1: See, I like candy corn.
2: I hate candy corn.
1: I've been told it's like eating wax.
2: That's exactly what it feels like. It tastes like.
1: I like it. I like it. But ew. The candy corn, I'm out on.
2: Did you eat wax as a kid? You

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Ticketmaster's got your ticket hookup, but what if we just give you some free ones? 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
1: Love Dana Shay's song, so good, man. It's called Say So. It's Wayne D. Tate, available with the free iHeartRadio app, wherever you get your apps at. 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

Albuquerque's number one for new country. Big Eye 107.9. It's Wayne D here. Hey, take a break and put a smile on your face with Scotty's video of the day. 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
1: And let me tell you, Tay and I were not in Vegas, so I'm well rested.
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1: 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Thanks to Capital One. What a weekend it was. Awesome moments. Lainey Wilson. 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
1: 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Awesome, awesome, awesome content waiting. 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

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Hey guys, it is Bobby Bones. Tomorrow morning, the dumb debate of the day. Should you let your kids win just because they're kids? Also, a big health update.

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7: Hey, it's Tuesday, everybody. Welcome to show number 1719. It's After Midnight, and I'm Granger Smith, your host. Hey, I've got some good news on the way, so hang tight. I'll read that for you. I've also got some Nashville news with Ann Hudson. She brings in stories about your favorite stars out there in Nashville. And all this here with a whole bunch of good country music kicking off our Tuesday, and I'm with you till the sun comes up. Hang tight. It's After Midnight. Keep it right here.

0: 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It's Granger Smith on Albuquerque's number one for new country, Big Eye 107.9.
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Hey, Albuquerque, it's Granger Smith here on After Midnight on Big Eye 107.9. So I got a topic I want to discuss next hour. What is it in your life that concerns you? However you might answer that, call me. I'll put you on the air. 866-607-8383. 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We'll talk next hour.

0: 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Don't forget, Bobby Bones is on the way later this morning, only on Big Eye 107.9.
1: Hey, Granger, this is Jeremiah out of Baymanette, Alabama. I listen to your show every morning on the way to work. 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
0: Appreciate you, Jeremy. 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

0: 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It's Granger Smith on Albuquerque's number one for new country, Big Eye 107.9. Ann Hudson coming in with the latest Nashville updates. And what do you have for us today?
1: Oh, this is kind of cool, Granger. Did you see Dasha is taking fans back to where it all started? And you're going to be able to watch from home. I've got that story coming up in your Nashville news next. You said

0: 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Don't forget, Bobby Bones is on the way later this morning, only on Big Eye 107.9.
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It's Granger Smith on Big Eye 107.9. 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
1: 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Gonna help the boys in the warehouse so I can get out tomorrow. Always a great show on After Midnight. Love you guys.
0: Hey, I appreciate you, my friend. Thank you for

It's after midnight. It's your buddy, Granger Smith. Thanks for listening to Albuquerque's Big Eye 107.9. Four times the legal limit and driving the wrong way, this guy wasn't just drunk. Now, he was real drunk. And it's not even the first time he got caught. Earl is going to share more about this guy coming up next.

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So I'm looking for your phone call here. 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
7: Hey, thanks for starting your Tuesday here with me on After Midnight, y'all. What's up? I'm Granger Smith, your host. I have some things that went down on this day in history I want to talk about coming up, plus some Nashville news with Ann Hudson. She's going to talk about her favorite stars out there in Nashville and what they're up to. All of this here early on a Tuesday. I'm glad you're with me. Keep that station here.

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It's Granger Smith on Albuquerque's number one for new country, Big Eye 107.9. Who remembers the Farm Aid concerts? Well, the very first one happened on this day. Let's talk about that in today's history coming up in two songs.

Granger Smith here on After Midnight. Don't forget, Bobby Bones is on the way later this morning, only on Big Eye 107.9. I brought this up last hour. What is it in your life that concerns you? 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
1: 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It's what we love. You're up after midnight with Granger Smith.

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1: Hi, Granger. My name is Daniel Hannon. 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

0: Hey there, third shifters. 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It's Granger Smith on Big Eye 107.9. Next up, Ann Hudson joining us to dish out some Nashville news and what's on deck.
1: Oh, this is kind of cool, Granger. Did you see Dasha is taking fans back to where it all started? And you're going to be able to watch from home. I've got that story coming up in your Nashville news next.

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It's Granger Smith on Albuquerque's number one for new country, Big Eye 107.9. Okay, topic of the hour. We're asking this question. What is something that eases your mind? Eases your mind. What is that for you? We'll talk about this in two songs. Pop in here and give us an answer. 866-607-83.

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1: 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And Granger Smith is the voice that keeps the night going strong. 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
1: Hey, Granger, it's Mr. Ed, the milk hauler. On my way to Phoenix with some great California milk to the food deliverers out there. All right, love your show. Have a great night.
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1: A 25-year-old man broke into a police department garage and somehow walked out with a vest, several weapons, and even a grenade launcher. Yeah, a grenade launcher. Earl Dibbles Jr. is going to share this true dumb criminal story with us next.

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It's Granger Smith on Big Eye 107.9. Okay, looking for your phone call here. What is something that eases your mind? 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
6: Tuesday, early risers. What's up? Welcome to After Midnight with me, Granger Smith. I'm your host. I've got some good news I want to read for y'all coming up. Put a smile on your face, hopefully. Plus some Nashville news with Ann Hudson. She's coming in to talk about your favorite stars out there in Nashville and catch you up with their news. Hang tight for all of this early on a Tuesday. We are After Midnight.

0: 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It's your buddy, Granger Smith. 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

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Don't forget, Bobby Bones is on the way later this morning, only on Big Eye 107.9. 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
1: Hello, you just asked what had me up this time of the morning. I'm just about to get done with my paper route and actually going to go home and go to bed.
0: Well, good for you. Glad you're finishing up, and thanks

0: It's After Midnight. It's your buddy, Granger Smith. Thanks for listening to Albuquerque's Big Eye 107.9. Ann Hudson coming in with the latest Nashville updates. And what do you have for us today?
1: Oh, this is kind of cool, Granger. Did you see Dasha is taking fans back to where it all started? And you're going to be able to watch from home. I've got that story coming up in your Nashville news next. It's not-

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Hey, thanks for sharing your Tuesday here with me on After Midnight, y'all. Before you take off and get that old day started, let me remind you, God is great and He is worthy of our praise. I'm Granger Smith, coming to y'all from the Yee Yee Farm in Central Texas. If you're just not getting your day started and you want to hang out some more, join me for Mornings with Granger over there on Yee Yee Radio. The link to Yee Yee Radio is in the bio of our Instagram at After Midnight Granger Smith. Thanks for hanging out.

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6: 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Welcome, y'all. I'm Granger Smith. I'm your host. I'm going to talk about some things that went down on this day in history coming up this hour.

Granger Smith here on After Midnight. Don't forget, Bobby Bones is on the way later this morning, only on Big Eye 107.9. Who remembers the Farm Aid concerts? Well, the very first one happened on this day. Let's talk about that and today's history coming up in two songs.

Hey, Albuquerque, it's Granger Smith here on After Midnight on Big Eye 107.9. Hey, I've got an open phone line anytime. My number is 866-607-8383. Hit me up sometime and share what you're up to, where you're listening from, what you're doing on the third shift. Again, my number is 866-607-8383. Thank you for being

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1: Hey, Granger Smith. This is Wendy. I'm out here driving an 18-wheeler out here in Covington, Louisiana. Having a great night listening to your show. Just rocking it out. Thank you so much. I appreciate it.
0: Wendy, thank you so much for calling. Keep that greasy side down, shiny side up. I appreciate you so much.

0: 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It's Granger Smith on Albuquerque's number one for new country, Big Eye 107.9. Next up, Ann Hudson joining us to dish out some Nashville news and what's on deck.
1: Oh, this is kind of cool, Granger. Did you see Dasha is taking fans back to where it all started? And you're going to be able to watch from home. I've got that story coming up in your Nashville news next.

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the day, Potts Farm was a place to go. Load a truck up, hit the dirt road. Jump the barbed wire, spread the word. Light the bonfire and call the girls. King in the can and the Marlboro man. Jack and Jim were a few good men.

0: Morgan Wallen, been by now on Big Eye. 107.9 Bobby Bones, Amy Lunchbox, they are all back at it again first thing tomorrow morning. And as always, exciting guest plan for you too. So keep it locked in here. Stick around. Luke Bryan, next.
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0: 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Hey guys, it is Bobby Bones.
1: Wednesday morning, they found something that apparently could be a massive red flag in a marriage. It has nothing to do with cheating. You're going to want to hear this. 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

0: 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Hey guys, it is Bobby Bones.
1: Wednesday morning, we found something that apparently could be a massive red flag in a marriage. It has nothing to do with cheating. You're going to want to hear this. Wednesday's Bobby Bones Show.

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0: 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Hey guys, it is Bobby Bones.
1: Wednesday morning, they found something that apparently could be a massive red flag in a marriage. It has nothing to do with cheating. You're going to want to hear this. Wednesday's Bobby Bones Show. So much-

0: 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Hey guys, it is Bob Jones.
1: Wednesday morning, they found something that apparently could be a massive red flag in a marriage. It has nothing to do with cheating. You're going to want to hear this. Wednesday's Bobby Bones Show. We could

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1: And we got a big debate going on here. What day would you rather have off if you could pick between a Monday or a Friday? I know where I stand on this. I want to know what you think. We'll discuss coming up.

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1: And the number one song a year ago today was Russell Dickerson's Happen to Me. That was a year already. You believe that? Time is flying by. I'm going to play that one. Russell, Happen to Me on the way next after this soon-to-be number one single. John Morgan, this is Kid Myself.

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1: About to get the ride home going here on a Tuesday. Before you know it, it's going to be Wednesday and then Thursday and then Friday all over again. Hello, weekend. Hopefully the week goes by that quick. Luke Combs, it's BYU.

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Hey, it's Casper. 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Elmo's Got the Move show coming to the Rio Rancho Event Center on Thursday, November 19th. We have all the tickets.

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1: And what's a show you've seen every episode of? 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Blah. There's more, but off the top of my head, it's those two. How about you? We'll discuss next.

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1: Wednesday morning, they found something that apparently could be a massive red flag in a marriage. 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

0: 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It's Casper, and we got a request for some folks in Las Lunas. 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
1: I knew I'd see her around. I'd be at some party. She'd show up, and I'd be walking out. Or across some parking lot, hiding behind her sister. I'd look up, she'd be at the red light beside me in that white Maxima with a sticker on the back. I'd act

just needed some time. She could get on with her life, and I'd get on with mine. Thought I would be fine, but maybe not. I knew she'd find a way to get over me, but I never thought.